0: on Prodware Vamp.
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1: Gila Inggris, gue udah jalan, bentar lagi nyampe.
0: I have your location. 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

0: If you can't love yourself, how in the hell you gonna love somebody else? 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

0: 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Thank you. 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
1: Supposed to be staying still right now. Ready, set, go.

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Way off in the deep end like usual. 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

0: the first time, we're hearing the dramatic 911 calls from inside Demi Lovato's Los Angeles home.
1: I've suffered from cross addictions over the past few years.
2: Sources say that Demi Lovato is doing well in the hospital, that she's okay. They're still monitoring her condition.
1: My darkest period was going into treatment for that first 48 hours and not having any communication with the outside world.